whiskey to start the night off. Get drunk with the moon, go to bed with the sun. Next morning,

0: minst bland alla unga kvinnliga fans som Meghan har?
1: I think that it's spreading in popularity because of the authentic lyrics and storytelling that country music offers. I think before social media, too, it was kind of like a niche thing that felt like it should only happen in Nashville or Texas or something. But now that, you know, with streaming services being how we listen to music and having social media, fans from all over the world have been able to discover something that we've always known about.

0: Hon tror att countryn har spritt sig så mycket bland unga lyssnare i vår tid. Sociala medier är någonting som har mycket med detta att göra. Inte minst för Megan Maroney som själv är mycket, mycket flitig online. Jag frågar Megan om hon har ett stort team som hjälper henne med sina sociala medier.
1: I actually don't let anyone have access to my accounts. No one on my team, on the management side or label, even has my passwords if there was some sort of emergency where they needed to get into my account. So I feel like I don't know any other artist that does it that way, but I built my audience by having a very, it felt very like one-on-one, like they knew it was me posting, and it was a very like, I have a unique, I guess,

stood who else but Roy Acuff and Tex Ritter. They said, well, how you doing? Come on in here. I know there's some folks you want to see. Over there's our newest member, your old friend Conway Twitty. Say hello, darling.

Mary's tub can sing as low. And Patsy Cline, well, I bet she's the best singing angel here. And Dottie West is probably the prettiest. There's the old pea picker Ernie Ford, Jimmy Rogers, George Morgan, Hank Williams, and the wondering boy Webb Pierce. The old honky-tonker himself, Lefty Frizzell. My goodness, what a group.

Then I asked Roy in text. I said, well, who do you think might be showing up, say, within the next 40, 50, 60 years? They handed me a big tally book, and in it I saw names like Johnny Cash, George Jones, Merle Haggard, Don Gibson, Mel Tillis, Farron Young, Kitty Wells, some of the newer ones like Vince Gill and Garth Brooks. Of course, they talked about Minnie Pearl, the Judds, Tanya Tucker, Reba McEntire, Hank Jr., oh, of course, Buck Owens, Roy Rogers, Gene Autry, Randy Travis, and Willie Nelson. There's old Chet. I said, well, where's Porter Wagoner's name? Oh, there it is. And then there was Loretta Lynn and Tammy Wynette and Dolly Parton. That's when I woke up.